0: One world. One world. One nation. Nation. Nation. Nation. Nation. Nation.
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Yeah, I can't get no sleep. Yeah, I can't get no sleep. Yeah, I can't get no sleep.

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1: Ladies and gentlemen, this time we want to show you how to have a party. Lift your hands up in the air and let the music take control.

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1: Shine on! The Daydream.
2: Yeah, so do you have any drums in your house?

0: it all over?
1: Yeah, that's all, folks. Right, Porky?
2: Well, as far as I'm concerned, it always has been, but as to what happens next.

0: All right, everybody shut up. I said shut up.
1: Music.
2: Do you really want
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4: 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We control the sound. It's time you all got down. We bring you electrophonic.
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0: my time today. I have these thoughts, so often I ought to replace that slot with what I once bought. Cause somebody stole my car radio, and now I just sit in silence.
1: Enjoy the silence.
0: Sometimes quiet is violent. I

This is an impression of dance hits from the 90s. House. Hip-hop. Rhythm and blues. 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
1: It's finally here. 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
0: And now the wait is over.
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1: Another great track by BLR. Where are you heading this weekend?
0: This weekend is going to be a fun one. It's a blast from the past. It's Ibiza Trans Week, always this time of the year. And one of the nights that cannot not be there is God's Kitchen at Amnesia. That's where I'll be playing with Fergie, Paul van Dijk, and many, many more. So really looking forward to that.
1: It's actually exactly 25 years after the first time you played God's Kitchen at Amnesia. So it's kind of a celebration.
0: Is that so?
1: Yep.
0: Oh, wow. I didn't even know that. Hey, right now, Anna May and Elvira Alfaro, and You Are Home.

0: You tune into Resonation Radio, episode 304. You just heard Marcus Schulz with Second Tomorrow, followed by an absolute classic reimagined Dave Clark, Wisdom to the Wise, in a Joris Voorn remix.
1: Absolute classic indeed. I actually found the original vinyl in your vinyl room last week.
0: Yeah, you were sniffing around
1: your vinyls. Yeah. And you actually bumped into him a few weeks ago, right?
0: Yes, I was in Manchester, I think, at the airport. And I'm sitting in the lounge just minding my own business. And all of a sudden, I was like, hey, Ferry. So, and I had to look at him because I hadn't seen him in years.
1: It's like, not two different industries, really, techno.
0: Yeah. The last time I saw him was in Malta years ago. So I was like, Dave. Yes. So anyway, good to see him again. And as you can hear, a massive rework by Joris. Now playing Push. He's back with his old sound. I love it. Open the night.

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You just heard my track with Edo Brandwijk called Oh How I Miss You in the club mix. Before that, Ruben de Ronde and York and Angel City and NRG 2000 Slip Away. Thank you all for tuning in today. Make sure to give this video a like, share it with your favorite people. And we're closing the show with Ali and Fila, Roman Messer, Susie Latch, and Anton Balmer. This is Carry Me Away.

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